0: Fly Con Blaine, Palm Beach, any of the Power Pole Fly, Cook Blaine.
1: Roger, Blaine Papa. It's the power cords that are coming from the box that are on fire. We've notified power core to attend ETA within the hour. It's not impinging on any structures and there's no injuries.
0: Okay, can you please repeat that? Sorry.
1: Blaine Papa, it's the lines that are coming from the power box that are on fire. There's no threat to any structures. Power core have been notified.
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0: All right, good with you. Tanker 1, tuning in to the land.
1: Roger, Mooney on Tanker 1. It's the power cables that come from the box that are on fire. We've notified Power Corps to attend. There's no threat to any structures.
0: Thanks, Roger.

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0: 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You've got no further details.
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1: Roger, Papa 53, for yourself and Papa Tango 48. We've had an exchange call from on scene. The alarm was activated from steam by a shower. Papa Tango 48 or 53, did you copy?
0: Yep, Papa Tango 48 receives a further.
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1: The landing control's in.
0: We're back to landing, Captain. 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
2: 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We're now operating off a portable.
1: Roger, Pumper 53, just your information, the alarm was activated from steam coming from a shower, and we've had Gisborne and Riddles Creek not yet respond. Do you want them replaced?
2: I'm hearing the further negative fire conflict, so thanks.
1: Roger.
3: Gisborne, Pumper, out to alarm operating Oaks Nursing Home. Gisborne, the fire ground will be 252.
1: Roger, Gisborne, Pumper, and did you read over that exchange call?
3: Affirmative.
1: Roger.

0: 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Please don't bump up.
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0: Python Gizmo Bumper, on chain now known as Ocean Control, Flight Ground 252.
1: Roger, Ocean Control.
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1: Roger, Land Tanker 2.

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0: We're back, Blend Captain, of a non-structured fire stop at the front of 17 Crook Court in Belen. 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
1: Group Officer Allen's in.
0: Group Officer Allen on scene at Sea Lake Hospital. We're back from Group Officer Allen. There's a false alarm stop.
1: Roger, Group Officer Allen, word back from yourself. 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
0: Kyneton is unable to respond to FMR call due to insufficient crew.
1: Roger, thank you. And I have just advised that the FMR response is no longer required. Would you like a cancel page?
0: Please.
1: Roger.

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1: Rio Chatham.
0: Yeah, fire com. Have you got any further on this fire we've been faced to, please?
1: That's affirmative. The caller advised the truck had driven past their house. They weren't sure if the truck has pulled over or is still on the move. And they've advised that it's a truck that was loaded with hay, a flatbed, and there was smoke coming from the hay. They advised that the cab was possibly white with some red detailing on there. It was heading towards Inglewood. We have notified police.
0: Copy that, Firetron. Thank you.

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1: 5-5 Gilmore.
0: Falcon, I've just driven from Kingau to Ingwood and there's no sign of the truck. There was a truck seen blowing white smoke and there's a heavy smell of diesel smoke in the air, over.

0: was it was a truck loaded with hay, a flatbed, and there was smoke issuing from the hay. The cab was possibly white with some red detail on it. The truck had driven past the original caller's address, and they weren't sure if the truck had pulled over. It was heading towards Inglewood, and we did notify police. We do have Firefighter Gilmore, who has advised they've driven towards Inglewood. There was no truck seen. However, a truck had been seen blowing out white smoke with a smell of diesel.
1: Yeah, Real Tanker 1 received Firecom. We'll head to King Gower, and that'll cover all bases. I'll let you know when we get to King Gower.
0: What's your Real Tanker 1?
2: Firecom Inglewood, Captain.
0: Inglewood, Captain.
2: Yeah, just for the Firefighter Gilmore's report, I've just passed a couple of hay trucks coming from Bridgewater to Inglewood. So they are going the other way, which would be consistent with the report. There was certainly a white truck with a flatbed full of hay, but no sign of any smoke.
0: Roger, Inglewood Captain. In regards to Firefighter Gilmore's last message, you have just passed some hay trucks which are going in the other direction, matching the description given, but there was no sign of any smoke. Would you like to provide a word back?
2: I'm happy to provide a word back for the false alarm stop. We will just hang around until Riola make it to King Gower just to make sure that there's nothing further the other way.
0: Roger, we're back from Inglewood, Captain, at the false alarm stop. You're just going to hang around until Riola Tanker ensures that there's nothing the other way. Out to you, Riola Tanker, did you receive?
1: Yeah, Firecom Riola Tanker 1 has received all further, and, 5 minutes, we'll know what's going on. Thank you.
0: Roger, thanks.

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1: Riola Tanker 1.
0: Riola Tanker 1's arrived at King Yower. Can't see anything here. So further to what Inglewood Captain and Firefighter Gilmore have said, false alarm stop. Thank you.
1: Roger, Riola Tanker, all noted. Would you like me to mark you returning?
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1: Go ahead, Michael.
0: Inglewood Captain, apologies. I'm sure if you heard the last from Riola Tanker. They have arrived at Kingawa and they've said that there's nothing seen there and agree with the false alarm stop.
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0: Firecom, can you please let police know that the fire was a false alarm? I think they're still travelling up and down the road looking for this truck that's not there. So if you can advise police it was a false alarm.
1: Roger, we have let them know. Thank you.
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0: Park. I'm small pump for our K124 shed 513 Boulderwood.
1: Sun Hill Pumper. The caller was looking from McCallum Street. They weren't sure of the size of the shed, just stated it was a tin shed approximately 10 metres from the house. No flames sighted, smoke only. They advised no one was home.
0: Roger, thanks.

0: Viacom, small plumber on scene, now known as Swan Hill Control and investigating.
1: Roger, Swan Hill Control and investigating.

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1: Just one Hill Tango 1.

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1: Yes, stand for Lockham.
0: Swan Hill Control, we just have Lake Virgo wanting to know if they're still required to attend.
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0: Roger, Swan Hill Control. 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

0: 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Getting out to smoke insurance for house. 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
1: Roger, Pumper 72 and Pumper Platform 72. I don't know if anyone's inside. Thick smoke issuing. It's a single-storey brick house, apparently DHS housing. No explosions. The caller's now advising it may be a burn-off in the backyard, but they're unable to confirm.
0: Okay. Firecom, Plumber 72, Plumber Platform 72 on scene investigating, now known as 14th Street Control.
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0: Viacom, we're back from Senior SO Snow, number 774, 14 Street, Mildura, false alarm stop, code 609. Number 72 is now returning.
1: Roger, we're back, SSO Snow, false alarm stop, code 609 at 774 14th Street, Mildura.

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0: Welcome, Romsey Pumper, turning at Cape Line for a report of possible person trapped, Melbourne Landfill Road, being monitored.
1: Roger, Romsey Pumper, outside the proving ground, two vehicle MVA, possible persons trapped. The caller was just passing by, so unable to confirm injuries. Debris all over the road and the vehicles are causing a traffic hazard.
0: Copy that, further, Pumper.

0: Clark. I'm willing to thank one turning out to car accident on Wednesday riding.
1: Roger, Belinda, Tank 1, it's out the front of the Proving Ground, two vehicle MVA, possible traps. The call-off was just passing by, so couldn't confirm injuries, no smoke or fire, and there's vehicles causing traffic issues there.
2: Yeah, Tank 1,

0: 5. I'm Lynn Tank 1 on scene now. Monogatic Control. 5 Ground Channel 281.
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1: Roger, Bronzy Pumper.
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1: Roger, Belinda Tanker 2, it's out in front of the proving grounds.

0: Montegate Control, way back.
1: Montegate Control, Finn.
0: Yeah, we're back from Lieutenant Frost of an incident under control.
1: Roger, Montegate Control, we're back to Lieutenant Frost of an incident under control.
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0: Falcon, Pumper 73B's mobile support kangaroo flag to a couch fire, 2 Gold Hill Court, kangaroo flag.
1: Roger, Pumper 73B, it's a single story unit made of brick. The caller wasn't sure if anyone is inside. No explosions heard. The caller is the next door neighbour. They advise their husband is using a hose on the fire. The couch was located in the yard and the fire has now caught onto the roof of the unit.
0: Roger, fire, come on, copy.

0: Tom Kangaroo for punter turning into a structure fire. 2 Gold Hill, call it.
1: Roger, Kangaroo Flat Pumper. I have a caller with the next door neighbour. They advise their husband is using a hose on the fire. The couch was located in the yard and has caught fire onto the roof of the unit. It's a single-storey brick unit. No explosions heard, and they're not sure if anyone is inside.
0: Save all further fire, Tom.

0: fuck, I'm going to get in trouble. 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There's no persons trapped. We're just clearing up.
1: Roger, I'm on a get in control. That was to cancel SES. You're just cleaning up. Can I confirm all persons are out of the vehicles?
0: Firm.
1: Roger, thanks. We'll pass that off.
2: Flag on Kangaroo Flat. Tank is out to the couch for us. Move to the house. Kangaroo Flat.
1: Roger, Kangaroo Flat Tanker.

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1: Roger, Kangaroo Flight Control, fire ground channel 253.
0: Affirmative, Viacom, you can take a word back from Kangaroo Flight Captain of a structure fire not yet under control.
1: Roger, we're back from Kangaroo Flight Captain of a structure fire not yet under control.
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1: Golden Square Pumper.
2: Square Pumper's out to couch fire. Kangaroo Flight.
1: Roger, Golden Square Pumper. We have just received a word back for a structure fire not yet under control. There was a couch in the front yard that caught the roof of the unit on fire. There was someone on scene using a hose. It's a single-story brick unit. Not sure if anyone was inside.
0: Roger, Fire Trump.

0: call him Kangaroo Flight Control, way back.
1: Kangaroo Flight Control, Finn?
0: I'll come way back from Captain O'Brien and a structure fire under control.
1: Roger, Kangaroo Flight Control, way back from Captain O'Brien and a structure fire under control.
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1: Kangaroo Flight Control, go ahead.
0: Welcome, Finn Rip from Captain O'Brien. We've got a pile of couches and material that are against the house that have been set on fire. Unsure of the cause of fire. It appears to have spread into the roof space. We've got two NBA, one line, and just working to suppress and into the roof space.
1: Roger, Kangaroo Flight Control. Romsey FSCB, stand by. After Kangaroo Flight Control, confirming a sit rep from Captain O'Brien. You have a pile of couches and materials against the house that was set on fire. It's unclear the cause and appears, apologies, you have two NBA with one line working to suppress

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1: In relation, is returning.
0: Roger, Romsey, Pompey. How do you, Romsey, VSTV?
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0: 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Did I hear Golden Square support turn out before?
1: So that's affirmative. Golden Square support has turned out code 3.
0: 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I can continue on code 3 for decontamination purposes, please.
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0: Qualcomm Kangaroo flight control message.
1: Kangaroo flight control send.
0: Yeah, Qualcomm, if you haven't already, can we please notify police of this event, forced entry?
1: Okay, that was police to be notified for forced entry.

0: Viacom, Monegate Control.
1: Monegate Control.
0: Yeah, Viacom, word back from Lieutenant Frost of an incident to stop. Monegate Control is closing and all appliances on return.
1: Roger, Monegate Control, we're back from Lieutenant Frost of an incident stop. All appliances are returning.
0: Thanks, Frost.

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0: Foxham, Woodbeck from Captain O'Brien of a structure fire stop. Number one of two, Ming Court, Kangaroo Flight.
1: Roger, Woodbeck, Captain O'Brien, structure fire stop, unit one, number two, Ming Court, Kangaroo Flight.

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4: We're back, Lieutenant Bellinotti. False alarm stop.
1: Roger, we're back, Lieutenant Bellinotti. 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

0: paddock on your command, kangaroo flat pumper is back in station. In addition to that, can you also please notify power, call that power has been pulled at the address that we've just responded to, and it is an Aboriginal housing premises also, so if you want to notify them.
1: Roger, kangaroo flat pumper, we'll go.
2: Donald Piper responding to an MVA corner of McCulloch and Houston, and Donald Tanker, crew of four, over.
1: Roger, Donald Pumper and Donald Tanker, two car MVA, unknown traffic at this stage, no smoke, no fire.
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0: 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I'm Pumper 73B.
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1: Okay. Kangaroo flat, Pumper, Viacom message.

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0: Just a word back from Captain Harrison of an incident under control.
1: Roger, word back, Captain Harrison, incident under control.

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0: The now known as Houston Street Control. Just a shit rep when you're ready.
1: Roger, Houston Street Control, go ahead.
0: Just had a two-car collision. Only minor injuries. No one trapped at this stage, so you can cancel any SES that have been responded. I've had one car struck a power pole, so we might want to contact Power Call just to get them to inspect the pole if it's had any damage, but appears at this stage it's pretty minor.
1: Roger, Houston Street Control, Sidrep, Captain Harrison, two car MVA, nil trapped, we'll cancel SES. I believe police have just done that. One car has struck the power pole. We'll get Power Corps out there to inspect the pole.
0: You copy that. AVM, police on the scene.
1: Roger.

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1: Roger, Rumble Pumper.

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0: 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Keep being far at High Street Kinger's Flat.
1: Roger, Kangaroo Flat Pumper, it's opposite KFC there. There's a carpet premise that's under threat at the moment. It's a large skid bin that's fully involved. Flames are as high as the building.
2: Fire Comp Pumper 73Bs out to a skid bin on fire threatening a building opposite KFC, High Street, Kangaroo Flat.
1: Roger, Pumper 73B, opposite KFC there, it's a carpet premise that's under threat. Single-storey commercial premise there, skip bins fully involved, flames are as high as the building.
2: Roger, all copy.
1: And Kangaroo Flat Pumper, did you receive? Kangaroo Flat Pumper, did you receive the server?
0: Yeah, Firecom, Kangaroo Flat Pumper, copy that. You can mark Kangaroo Flat Pumper on scene, now known as Kangaroo Flat Control. 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

0: 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I'm Ron Valby, Phil, back in station.
1: Roger, Robin Valby, Phil.
2: Python words. Kangaroo flight control, we're back.
1: Kangaroo flight control's in.
2: Yeah, Falcon, we're back from Lieutenant Harris with a non-structured fire, not yet under control. We have one skipping employee involved, threatening structure.
1: Roger, we're back. Lieutenant Harris, non-structured fire, not yet under control. One skipping fully involved, threatening a structure.
3: Falcon, Kangaroo Flight Tanker is out to the skipping threatening structure, Kangaroo Flight.
1: Roger, mentioned to be at the rear of Carpet Court there.
3: Copy.

Bar calling Golden Square Pampa. Golden Square Pampa. Golden Square Pampa, just you've been firing Kangaroo Flight. Roger, Golden Square Pampa. You can proceed code 1. We've got a skip in not yet under control, threatening a structure. It's at the rear of Carpet Court there, opposite KFC. Copy that, Firecom.

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1: Kangar Flight Control, same.
0: Yeah, Falcon, can you please get on to the owner of Carpet Court in Kangaroo Flat? You may need to reach out through police.
1: Roger, Kangaroo Flat Control. You'd like us to contact the owner of Carpet Court and advise them that they may need police. Is that correct? Kangaroo Flat Control, Firecom message.
0: I'm Zen.
1: Roger, just wanted to clarify, you'd like us to contact the owner of Carpet Court and get them to reach out to police, is that right?
0: Yeah, Firecom, you may have to get police to get on to the owner of Carpet Court.
1: Roger, we'll notify police. Did you need police to attend at all?
2: I'm Zen, switch you to 253.
1: Roger, thanks. And Kangaroo Flight Control, did you need Vic Pole to attend?
0: Yeah, that's affirmative, Fire.
1: Roger.
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0: Kangaroo flight control, we're back.
1: Kangaroo flight control, send.
0: Yeah, fire common, we're back from Lieutenant Harris. We're non-structured fire under control. See you, Raptor follow.
1: Roger, we're back. Lieutenant Harris, non-structured fire under control. Send me your grip.
0: Yeah, fire common, currently have three in VA, two lines of hose active. We're just starting up a cold cut saw now to remove a roller door on a 10-metre or 10-foot shipping container. And can you please get me an ECA on the how you're going with the getting hold of the owner?
1: Roger, Kangaroo Flight Control. Sid Rep, Lieutenant Harris, currently have three in BA, two lines of hose active. You're starting up a quick cut saw to gain access into a roller door of a 10-foot shipping container. Unfortunately, VicPol have no units available. I have let them know that it was threatening the building and you require the owner to be notified.
0: Yeah, copy all that, Falcon.
2: Falcon, Golden Square Support on scene.
1: Roger, Fireground, Channel 253.

0: Kangaroo Flight Control, message.
1: Kangaroo Flight Control, send.
0: Yeah, Falcon, from Lieutenant Harris, can you mark Golden Square Pumper as available on event? And further to that, I have made contact with one of the managers from Carpet Court, and they are on their way to the scene.
1: Roger, all received.

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1: Houston Street Control, send.
0: We're back from Donald Captain, incident stop, and seat rep to follow.
1: Roger, Donald Captain, incident stop, send with seat rep.
0: I just had the towing company arrived on scene, they're in process of removing both vehicles. And once they've done that, we'll stick around, we'll just stay around until yeah, we can clean up and do a wash away.
1: Roger, all noted.

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1: Kangaroo Flight Control, send.
0: Qualcomm, word back from Lieutenant Harris of a non-structured fire stop. The scene has been handed over to the property owner and all details have been handed through to police.
1: Roger, Kangaroo Flight Control from Lieutenant Harris, non-structured fire stop.
0: Qualcomm, and you command Kangaroo Flight Pumper returning, please.
1: Roger, Kangaroo Flight Pumper.

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1: Viacom Golden Square, Captain.
0: Golden Square, Captain. Just wanting to see if Golden Square support has returned to station yet. We've still got them marked as returning from their previous job.
1: Yeah, Roger, Viacom. They were in station roughly about the same time as Golden Square Pumper from that last call. Thank you.
0: Roger.

0: Fuck, I'm Dalton Swick, y'all.
1: Dalton Swick, how send?
0: Fuck, I'm Dalton Swick, how are you? You have to be a lineman, Calaric K. You can book us on saying we'll call it Calaric Control, thanks.
1: Roger, Golden Square Car. Just for your information, we do have a resident at the premises who is an extreme risk of violence. Unclear as to where they currently are, as it's obviously an alarm, but they have been known to have unpredictable behaviour and sexual assault behaviour towards responders. Just being mindful of any female crew you might have with you.
0: Yeah, Roger. Thank you very much. Welcome.
2: Right, I'm Pumper 73B's out to fire indicator panel, full call, Calara Residential Care, 386 High Street, Golden Square, we go to one.
1: Roger, Pumper 73B, did you just copy over that safety information?
2: Hey, family.
1: Roger.

0: Morning, Tom. Golden Square Pub.
1: Golden Square Pub is in.
0: Flying Tom, Golden Square Pub is out for all arm operating. Clara Care, Golden Square.
1: Roger, Golden Square Pumper. Just to be aware, there is a resident on scene who is in extreme risk of violence. Unclear as to where they currently are as it's an alarm. Just be aware of any unpredictable and sexual assault towards any first responders, particularly any female crew you may have with you.
0: Roger.
2: I'm Pumper 73A, correction B, now on scene, Kalara. Residential care, now known as Golden Square Control. Via ground will be 253.
1: Roger, Pumper 73B. We do already have Golden Square car on scene who have set up a control point, but we'll acknowledge via ground 253.
2: Yeah, thanks, Mike. I'm just seeing them in the driveway.

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1: Calera Control, send.
0: Yeah, Falcon, we're back from Golden State, Captain. I've been investigating Zone 3, bedroom number 34, smoke detector.
1: Roger, Clara Control from Golden Square, Captain. Investigating Zone 3, bedroom 34. There's been smoke detected.

0: Michael. 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
1: Roger, Golden Square support. Just a safety note there. We do have a couple of extreme violent risk residents on scene. Unclear as to where they currently are. We have crews investigating in Zone 3, Bedroom 34 currently.
0: Golden Square support. Acknowledge safety alert.

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1: Calara Control, send.
0: Paula Com, way back from Golden Square, captain of a false alarm stall.
1: Roger, Calara Control from the Golden Square, captain, false alarm stop.

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1: Tampa 53, send.
0: Tampa 53, yeah, just hit by 80 Mountain Road, Gisborne.
1: Roger, Pumper 53, stand by for further.
0: Falcon Pumper 56, out to the shoot fire number 80, Mountain Road, Gisborne, Cat 1.
1: Roger, Pumper 56, for yourself and Pumper 53, we have a 20 square metre wooden shed housing paintings and potentially turps as well. Lots of flames visible, no evacuations and nobody's injured. There's also nobody inside of that shed. You have an MMR channel of 15.
0: 56, Josh. I'm 53, college.

0: Falk on Commander Campbell.
1: Commander Campbell, send.
0: Commander Campbell's actually on scene at that structure fire in Gisborne. I'll just investigate further and give you a word back shortly.
1: Roger, Commander Campbell.

0: Paul Comer, it's Greg Pompa.
1: Rose Greg Thompson.
0: Paul Comer, it's Greg Pompa, standing out to be shed for Houston.
1: Roger, Riddles Creek Pampa. We've got a 20 square meter wooden shed housing paintings and potentially turps. No evacuations, no injuries. There's not believed to be anybody inside of the shed, but there are lots of flames visible. Riddles Creek Pampa, did you copy?
2: Shed fire, Melton Road, and right across all further.
1: Roger, Gisborne Pampa. Out to you, Riddles Creek Pampa. Did you copy across the further? Riddles Creek Pampa, Firecom message.
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1: Commander Campbell, send.
3: Yeah, we have a timber steel construction shed, approximately 20 by 20, half the shed's involved, vehicle exposure.
0: I'm getting Tanker 1's out to shed fire, Melton Road.
1: Roger, Gisborne Tanker 1 out to you, Commander Campbell. Just confirming timber steel construction shed, approximately 20 by 20 metres, half shed involved with vehicle exposure. Given that was a word back, did you want to provide a status update for it?
3: I'll specify not yet under control. And the shed is detached from the house.
1: Roger. Structure fire not yet under control from Commander Campbell. Shed's not attached to house. Gisborne Tanker 2, send.
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1: Roger, Gisborne Tanker 2.

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1: Rose Creek, Pampa, send.
0: Yeah, Flock, I'm just thinking if you got out to that message, just having radio issues.
1: Negative, Rose Creek, Pampa. I've got you en route. I've tried to raise you regarding the further information. Did you receive that?
0: Yeah, copy. Read over Commander Campbell's message.
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1: 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We have a shed fire not yet under control. Shed's not attached to the house. It's timber and steel construction, approximately 20 by 20 metres. Currently, half the shed is involved with vehicle exposure.
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0: 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We're back.
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0: 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We have two VA crews that have knocked down the seat of the fire in the shed, and we're now entering a salvage and overhaul phase of this event. Over.
1: Got a sick wreck from the Gisborne Captain. Two BA crews have knocked down the seat of the fire in the shed. You're now entering the salvage and overhaul phase.

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0: Fire confirmation, Lieutenant. 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
0: We've had the Macedon VA support timeout. 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

0: 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We're back.
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0: We're back from Gisborne, captain of a structure fire. 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
1: Roger, Milton Road Control from the Gisborne captain, structure fire stop.

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0: Tom, I've given a statement to Vic Paul. They'll maintain a watch on the premise tonight. The incident controller will remain in situ with the Gisborne captain. I'm now returning to home location. Flight just further to that, the call history, I've also advised the STO via phone.
1: Roger.

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0: Falcon, Melton Road Control is closing. Gisborne Pumper, Gisborne Tanker 1 and Gisborne Tanker 2 are all returning.
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1: Roger, stand by for them.
0: Clark, I'm Pumper 67B, he's responding to an alarm, 126 Custis Road.
1: Roger, Pumper 67B and Pumper 68 is at Kalara Residential Care. There is a note here that it relates to ambulance, but just for your awareness as well, it does say multiple people at the facility have history of verbal and physical violence towards ambulance in particular.
0: Pumper 68, all copy. 67B, acknowledged.

0: 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We're back.
1: Cross the
0: direct
1: control send.
0: Farm SSH, you are investigating West Wing bedroom 218.
1: We're back from SSH, you are investigating West Wing bedroom 218.

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0: From SSH, Euro Pulse Lop, stop. Code 735. It was our steam in a shower. Pumper 68 returning.
1: Right back from SSH, Euro Pulse Lop, stop. Code 735. It was steam from a shower. I'll mark you returning.

0: Mike, I'm pumped at 67B, responding to a possible person who's trapped corner Western Highway, Forks Road, Lee Creek.
1: Roger, Pumper 67B. We've got a two-vehicle accident with one male trapped, potentially a second person trapped also. No signs of any fire at this stage. Patient details for one of them is a male, conscious and breathing with injuries to his arms and cuts on his head.
0: 67B, acknowledge further.
1: Roger, Pumper 67B. And just some details for that second patient have come through. Male, conscious and breathing. Unclear if there is any injuries, but he is the one that is trapped.
0: Well acknowledged.

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1: Flycom sent.
0: Just so you know, we have also been told there is coolant leaking and we've got the westbound lane blocked.
1: Acknowledged.

0: Welcome, Rescue 5-1. MVC person strapped with an IOA. Code 1.
1: Roger, Ballarat Rescue. We've had a two-vehicle accident, one male trapped, potentially a second person trapped. Also, we've got coolant leaking and the westbound lane blocked. One male conscious and breathing with injuries to his arms and scratches to his face. The trapped male, however, is conscious and breathing, but unknown if he has any injuries at this stage. We have also had Bundry and Mount Warren Heat Brigades just not yet respond. Would you like them replaced?
0: Yes, sir. We page next day, 5 Brigade.
2: Hi, I come from Mount Warren, Captain. Mount Warren, Tanker should be responding shortly.
3: Warren, Tanker 1 is sending out the MBA, Western Highway.
1: Roger, Mount Warren here, Tanker 1. That was the intersection of Western Highway and Forbes Road in Lee Creek, Victoria. Did you copy across the server?
2: Yeah, all copied. Then I'll be in there, that's Lee Creek Control.
1: Roger, Lee Creek Control. Are you setting up a fire ground?
2: Yeah, affirmative, Lake Creek Control from Mount Warren, Captain.
1: Roger, Lee Creek Control. Were you setting up a fire ground channel?

0: Hi, Crum. Lee Creek Control. Police on scene. Further to that, ship rep.
1: Roger, police on scene. Send with your state rep line ready.
0: Yeah, we have one female that's in the vehicle. She's not trapped, but there's a St. John's ambulance nurse here, and she's saying that she just wants rescue to help get her out. We have male, the driver has been thrown out of the vehicle, but he's upright and breathing at this stage.

0: 怎么样玩那看分组。
1: Thank you from the Mount Warren here, Captain.
0: Further that, encounter Punta 67 and continue with rescue and ambulance required for two patients.
1: Roger, Mount Warren here, Captain. We have another two CFA brigades paged to this event at this stage. They're just regular brigades, not rescue. Did you want them cancelled as well?
0: Thank you. You've got Mount Warren and Tanker attending. That's all we require as far as tankers go.
1: Roger. We'll cancel Wallace and Bungaree brigades then. Out to you, Pumper 67B, did you copy?
2: 67B, acknowledge and returning.
0: And we're back from Mount Warren, the captain of a incident under control.
1: Roger, Lee Creek Control from Mount Warren, heat captain, incident under control.

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1: Hungry Tango send.
0: We just got a cancel page, over.
1: Yeah, that's affirmative. You're not required at this event.
0: Roger, Hungry Tango has returned to station.
1: Roger.

0: Falcon Fire Rescue is on scene. Is there a fire ground channel?
1: Roger, Ballarat Rescue. Negative to a fire ground channel at this stage. I'll see if I can get you one. Out to you. Lee Creek Control, Viacom message.
2: Viacom, send.
1: Just got Ballarat Rescue requesting if there's a fire ground channel that you're working off.
2: They're on scene now, so it will be 317 shortly.
1: Roger, Fireground 317, out to you, Ballarat Rescue. Did you copy?
3: Yeah, got you, 317.
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1: Roger, Mount Warren hit Tanker 1.

0: Fleet Grid Control, Fico message.
1: Yeah, Mike, I'm sent.
0: Fleet Grid Control, just had the job come through approximately 900 metres up the road from your current location, just near where the old Western Highway links with the Western Freeway. It's for another trapped accident. FSEC has just asked us to let you know in case you want to go check it out and see if it is one and the same.
1: Yeah, I'll back down there and have a look. And from Lee Creek Control, we'll call this incident stop.
0: Roger, I take that as a word back from Mount Warren Heat, captain of an incident stop.

0: Tacom, Mount Warner, Captain.
1: Mount Warner, Captain.
0: Yeah, I've come through from Brewery Tap Road through to the off-ramp at Barrett City Centre at the top of Woodman's Hill. Nothing showing there.
1: Roger, Mount Warren, hey, Captain. Apologies. The second incident has been reported to the east of the original accident, the old Western Highway or Reeves Road, where that intersects with the Western Freeway.
0: Yeah, is that at the intersection of Brewery Tap Road as well as the old Melbourne Road?
1: Negative. Other directions are heading more towards Melbourne direction from the original incident. It's Reedy's Road, where it intersects with the Western Freeway, or Old Western Highway, where it intersects with the freeway. So about 900 metres east of the original incident.
0: Roger, I'll head back in that direction now.
1: Roger, thank you.

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1: Fire Rescue send.
0: I'm just here with AV in relation to that second incident. Have you had multiple calls on that event or just a single call?
1: Roger, just a single call for the second location at this stage.
0: Roger, Fire Calm.

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1: Mount Rainier Captain, send.
0: So is that still with an intersection onto the Western Freeway?
1: Affirmative, Western Freeway intersecting with the Old Western Highway and Reedy's Road.
0: Yeah, roger.

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1: DGO, get us in.
0: Roger, is there another accident down on Rudy's Road, over?
1: We have had a call come through for the intersection of the Western Freeway, Old Western Highway, or Reedy's Road. We're not sure if it is one and the same. We're getting Mount Warren Heath Captain to head down and check it out.
0: Roger, I'm heading that way now. Over.
1: Roger. Did you get your Flycom message? I just to confirm, Old Western Highway, also known as Wallace Bungaree Road, that helps.
0: Yeah, Roger.

0: Qualcomm, Mount Rainier Captain.
1: Mount Rainier Captain.
0: Yes, yeah, so I'm on scene at that intersection now. There's nothing showing here as an accident.
1: Roger, I'll copy.

0: What were he, Captain Flacker message?
1: Flacker, I'm at one, Captain.
0: We're just having a look at the caller's location details. It is showing even further east between, between Creswick Bungaree Road and your location at the Old Western Highway.
1: So I come, Matt Warren, Captain.
0: Matt Warren, Captain.
1: Yeah, I just spoke to a member of the public then. There is a nose to tail intersection accident. I'll have difficulty getting to it due to the amount of backlog of traffic along the highway. So,
0: Roger, did you want us to page you out a secondary event?
1: Repeat your last.
0: Matt Warren, Captain, do you want us to page out this event as a new event?
1: Wait one, wait till I get on scene. As I said, I'll be a bit slow getting there only because of the traffic that's on. That's actually westbound also.
0: Roger, copy.
2: Fuck on, Chief Danny Group Officer.
0: Chief Danny Group Officer.
2: You just sent a message about a fire at Chief Danny. Can you please cancel that and send out a cancel message to all page, all brigades? It's a blue gum burn. It's going to probably burn for the next 4 days.
0: Roger, I'll copy. We'll send some cancel pages out.
2: Thanks, Michael.
1: Hi, Tom, DJ, get us on scene at Reedy's Road, over.
3: Roger, DJ, get us.
1: Warren Heath, Captain, DJ, get us.
4: Hey, DJ, get his send.
1: Whereabouts is it, Pete, over?
4: Further down the highway. In an easterly direction, in the westbound lane. It's a nose to tail.
1: Roger, I'll start heading that way.

0: 4-8, Captain DJ Geddes.
1: Fuck, morning, Captain.
2: Hi, Ron. Hey, Captain. Sin.
1: Yeah, we do have a three-car vehicle incident blocking one lane of the westbound lane. Tow truck drivers are on scene. It's a nose to tail. Nil persons trapped and nil persons injured.
2: Roger. Do you need any pager activation and support for this event?

0: Warren here, Captain Falcon Message.
1: Yeah, Falcon White One.
0: Roger.
2: Falcon Bot Rescue Message.
0: Hello, Rescue Send.
2: Yeah, if your information, Falcon Bot Rescue Crews have extricated the female from the vehicle, you can make us available.
0: Roger Bella Rescue. Warren Hoop, Captain Sin.
1: Send an ambulance to this location. We have one female complaining of shoulder pain. She's very distressed. She was in the middle vehicle that got sandwiched.
0: Roger, do you have her approximate age and she comes to the breathing?
1: Conscious and breathing, weight one.
0: Roger.
2: Call out rescue.
0: Call out rescue, Shane.
2: Okay, I'm just here with the AV Health Commander. Can we have an exact location of that incident for ambulance?
0: Roger, we currently have a Western Highway near Bungaree Wallace Road. I'll just check out to Warren Head Captain.
1: If I can send, the age of the patient is 55.
0: Roger, and just from Bella Rescue, they're with the AUV Health Commander at the other event. Are they just wanting an exact location of this other event?
1: Yeah, so I'll continue down the highway, eastbound. Go across the, they'll see it in the, as they go past. I'll go down to the crossover, green sign with a white cross, and tell them to come up the emergency lane. It's all clear.
0: Roger, at you, Bella Rescue.
2: Rescue, copy. AV's got resources heading that way now.
0: Hey, Roger, Bella Rescue, at you, Warren Heap, Captain.
1: I come soon.
0: Not sure if you read over. Bella Rescue advised AV, we've got a unit on the way now.
1: Roger, thank you.
3: DGO, get us on scene, over.
0: Roger, DGO, get us.
1: Falcon, we'll just call this Bungaree Control.
0: Roger, Bungaree Control.

0: 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Word back.
1: Bungaroo Control, team.
0: Yeah, word back from Mount Ryder, Captain of an incident under control, and I'll be handing over control to DGO Geddes.
1: Roger, word back from Warren Head, Captain of the Incident Under Control, and you're handing control to DJ Geddes.

0: talk to him. Kangaroo Control, message.
1: Kangaroo Control's here.
0: Yeah, we will need organised police down here for traffic control, and also we'll need to page a brigade to this location for a wash away.
1: Roger, police are already been dispatched a unit to it, but we'll page a brigade to attend for a wash away.
0: Yeah, Roger.

0: Right, go on, DJ Geddes, over.
1: DJ Geddes, in.
0: What other tankers have you paid for this second accident further down the east way?
1: Roger, it's in Bungaree's area, so we've paid Bungaree.
0: Yeah, can you page Wallace, please, over? I don't think Bungaree will be able to turn out.
1: Roger.

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1: Strath Danny, Group Officer, send.
0: We've had a truck incident out here, Strath Danny. Can you get the council to block the Glenelg Highway at the, well, at the golf course in Caston? And can you get hold of the Mount Gambier Council and block the Glenelg Highway at the water, please?
1: Roger. Do you want pager activation and support for this event?
0: I've got Strath Danny Brigade support. Could you please send the police out because we probably need some sort of red and blues because this is very dangerous. We've got a visual of about 50 metres and we've got trucks going in everywhere. There's at least five semis involved at this stage.
1: Roger, do you require a rescue? Is any person trapped? Do you require ambulance?
0: Next to that, we've got apparently there's a tow truck coming. There's a couple of tractors going to come in.
1: Roger, and just in terms of the locations, it's on the highway and you want police to block at the golf course? And is it the Caston End? Is that correct?
0: Caston End, yes, please.
1: Roger.
2: Fifecon, what was tanker turning out to the car accident Western Freeway?
1: Roger, Wallace Tanker.
3: Fifecon, Bunbury Control.
1: Bunbury Control, Finn.
3: Incident under control, over.
1: Roger, just confirming, did you want to change to DGO Geddes of incident under control?
3: Yeah, Roger.
1: Roger.
3: Ambulance on scene, police on scene.
1: Roger, AV and police on scene.

0: fart, and I'm always in front of the go on to the line. We're Revice Hospital.
1: Roger, Horsham Papa. And Horsham Papa, we have had an exchange call. They're advising nil sign of smoke or fire. People are evacuating, not sure how many at this stage. It's operating in the CSSD department. They're advising it's a heat alarm. Not sure what set it off. 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
2: Roger, Horsham.

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0: And Cass and Groove Officer Sandy.
1: Track down, Groove Officer. Location of the incident involving the trucks are strapped down, over.
0: Roger, had the location is Glenelg Highway in Strathdowney. You advised it was between the golf course and the Casanini, is that correct?
1: It's actually at the corner of Old Lindsay Road and the Glenelg Highway. It's just that the at present, the road is completely blocked, and I would like just the highway closed both ends so we don't get more cars parked on the bitumen.
0: Roger, stand by. Roger, just... Horsham from Tango 1, stand by. At you, Strathdowney Group Officer. The location is the Old Lindsay Road and the Glenelg Highway. The road is completely blocked and you want the police to close the highway at both ends.
1: Thank you, fire.
0: Horsham Tango 1, stand.
1: That is about 25 metres. And if you're not careful, we're going to end up with a big multiple out here.
0: Horsham Tango 1, stand.
2: Yeah, Horsham Tango 1's out to Alarm, Wimmera Base Hospital, Bailey Street, Horsham.
0: Roger, Horsham Tango 1, just the information, the alarm has restored to normal.
2: Roger.

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1: Hospital Control, send. 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
0: If I come way back, caution, Captain, false alarm, stop.
1: Roger, Hospital Control, we're back from Horsham, Captain, false alarm, stop. Back to you, Horsham Tanker.
2: Horsham Tanker, acknowledge stop, on scene and returning.
1: Roger, Horsham Tanker.

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1: Roger, and just additional to that, they did advise there could be a Cassidy unit starting shortly, which will be sent as soon as possible.

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0: Welcome, we're available on a minute. We're just assisting Big Pole with a dog that's in the car until the ranger arrives, but we are available.
1: Roger, Valor Rescue.

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1: Campbell's Creek, Captain, send.
0: Campbell's Creek, Captain, 19, at RT in Castle Mains, now known as RT Control, and investigating.
1: Roger, RT Control. 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
2: Can you cancel the two highway closes? 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Could you cancel the police? But could you still get the shire out here with some signs or put warning signs on the road about smoke over the road, please?
1: Roger, straight down to group officer.

0: 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Oscar, Danny, Group Officer Navino.
1: Falco, I'm Horsham Palmer, attorney.
0: Roger, Horsham Palmer.
2: Falco, I'm Kesselman, Captain.
0: Kesselman, Captain, send.
2: Falco, I'm just for your information. Kesselman will be out the door in a minute.
0: Roger.
3: Falco, Campbell Street, tank line out. Code 1 to RKS.
0: Roger, Campbell Street, tank 1.

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1: RK Control, think.
0: We're back from Campbell's Creek, Captain, as an incident under control.
1: Roger, RK Control. We're back from Campbell's Creek, Captain, incident under control. Just me, for your information, Campbell's Creek Brigade haven't turned out yet. They did advise they're responding shortly. Did you want to replace it all?
0: Oh, maybe we'll let them turn out when they get here.
1: Roger.
2: Hi, Cam's Creek Tanker 1. Did you record our turnout? Because Castle Maine has not yet responded.
1: My apologies, Campbell Creek. Out to you, RK Control.
0: RK Control, read over that.
1: Roger.

0: 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This is Castlemaine Tanker turning out code 3 to R-Care due to driver restrictions.
1: Roger, Castlemaine Tanker.
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5: Viacom, Strath Danny Group Officer.
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5: Have we still got counsel coming out this incident at Strath Danny?
1: Roger, we did initially try them and we couldn't get through. We have got through now and they are advising it's not their road.
5: We're going to have some form of traffic control out here for the rest of the morning, I believe, because of the smoke going over the road. I've got trucks going past me 1k an hour because they think that's too dangerous to drive any faster.
1: Roger, do you believe it might be a big roads issue?
5: Big roads, yes, be good. Some form of control from big roads would be very good out here at present.
1: Roger, and also just a contact number for yourself.
5: 0429 847 223.
1: Roger.
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1: Go ahead.
0: Just in fact, if you pass on, police no longer required. They did advise they're still attending, but they acknowledge the highway doesn't need to be blocked.
1: Welcome. 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
2: Welcome,
0: testimony, Pumper.
2: Testimony, Pumper, send. Welcome, testimony, Pumper, send. Copy, all
0: fellow. 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
0: We've got a company putting signs up now for the smoke. So any other contact with the council and the big roads are probably unnecessary. And we'll just leave it to people putting the signs up. That's all I think we can do at this stage. Over.
1: Roger, I'll acknowledge that, and we'll cancel Vic Roads and cancel.
0: Thank you.
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2: Roger, probably a quarter of a metre would be enough, and it's probably half a K from Reedy's Road to the south, over on the westbound line.
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4: Back from Campbell's Creek Captain as an incident stop. Citrap is that it was burnt toast in the kitchen.
1: Roger, RK Control, we're back from Campbell's Creek Captain. Incident stop, that's burnt toast in the kitchen. Out to you, Castlemaine Pumper.
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0: 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Did you get his Hiker message?

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1: Campbell's Creek Tango 1, send.
0: Yeah, we're in station. Did you copy our last transmission?
1: Affirmative, Campbell's Creek Tango 1, numerous times.
0: Yeah, sorry, I wasn't getting your response back to me. Thank you.
1: Roger.

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1: DGO Geddes in.
0: Viacom, DGO Geddes. Release Wallace Tanker. It's back in the hands for the back in the hands of the police, and the CFA are leaving the scene. Over.
1: Roger, at this stage, we've still got an incident under control. Word back. Did you want to put in a stop word back on the event?
0: Yeah, stop on that from DGO Geddes. Over.
1: Roger, are you happy for it to be a word back from DGO Geddes and incident stop?
0: Roger.
1: Roger. 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
0: Papa 56 out to an LPG leak from vehicle 21 Park Street, Maddingley.
1: Papa 56, fire ground is 11-1-1. We have a vehicle with an LPG tank. It's leaking from between the hose and the tank. It's at a workshop. The staff have pushed the vehicle out onto the street. It doesn't appear like anyone's been affected. There is a vapor cloud visible. It was a full tank. They're not sure how much has leaked.
0: 56, Roger.

0: Well, I'm from 68. So yeah, to smell of gas, 107 Morgan Street, Sebastopol, code 1.
1: Right from 68, no bother further.

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1: Pumper 67B.
0: 67B is out to Smellers House, 107 Morgan Street in Sebastopol, code 1.
1: Roger, Pumper 67B, and out to you, Pumper 68. The caller was just riding past and they said they could smell gas coming from the block of units. Unsure if it's before or after the meter. They're unsure where it's coming from. No one's injured or affected. It's a smell only at this stage. Ambulance and police have been notified, but they are monitoring at this stage.
2: 6800 miles.
0: 7B, Roger.

0: Well, I'll go back as much time as I can. So now to LPG leak from vehicle, 21 Park Street, Manly.
1: Roger that, Flash Pumper. It's coming from a workshop. There is a vehicle with an LPG gas tank leaking from between the hose and the gas tank. No one's injured or affected. However, there is a vapor cloud. Staff have pushed the vehicle out onto the road.
0: Yeah, just a little further. Can we please have the nearest LPG flare-off vehicle responding to one of these events, please?
1: Okay.
2: Well, I've gone back so much. Thanks to turning out the LPG leak from vehicle code 1.
1: Roger, back at Saltanker.

0: 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Based on the appliance that turned out to this cooling back smash, you can mark pumper 53 as code 3 now.
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0: We've had Special Brigade not yet respond. Did you want a replacement?
1: Negative, just give me some more time, thanks.
0: Okay.

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1: Roger, Festival Pumper, the caller was a passerby who said they could smell gas from the block of units. I'm sure where it's coming from, not sure if it's before or after the meter, and no one reported injured or affected at this stage.
0: Roger, welcome to Festival Pumper, acknowledge your feather.
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0: Thanks, Vulcan. We're back from Lift Tennessee Field. Incident under control. SI number 21, Park Street. In Manly, sit rep to follow.
1: Roger, we're back from Lieutenant Fitzgerald. Incident under control. Send me sit rep.
0: Thanks, welcome. Sit rep from Lieutenant Fitzgerald. We have one vehicle with the LPG that has been slightly ruptured, unable to isolate due to the location of the leak, hence the response of the LPG flare off. Both FIV appliances can cancel in the return of our thanks.
1: Roger, back as much. Thank you to out to you, Park Street Control. You have one vehicle with an LPG tank that has been ruptured, unable to isolate due to location of the rupture and LPG flare-up required. FIV can cancel and return. 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
0: Struck any group officer, we still have this event open, Glen Elk Highway, Old Lindsay Road in Strath Downey. However, we haven't received a word back for this event. Did you want to provide one?
1: Keep the event open at this stage. Word back was that the five, either between five or semis, one off the road, a couple of jackknife on the road, blocking the highway. They have now been removed. The road's been open for probably an hour or so. But visually, a stretch of about 2 kilometres, you can see about a metre and a half in front of you. The police have been present presently there. Discussion with her, she doesn't know what to do with the incident either. There have been suggestions of a couple of local firemen that we try and encourage a detour around the smoke incident, but I've left that up to the police to sort out. Over.
0: Roger, Strath Downey Group Officer, did you want me to pop in a word back of an incident under control at this stage?
1: Put it under control. It's not over because the smoke's going to be on the road for probably, say, another 4 to 5 or 6 hours or the rest of the day if the wind doesn't come up. So we'll just put it under control, but we can't close it. Over.
0: Roger, all copies. That is a word back from yourself, Strath Downey Group Officer. Incident under control. We'll leave this event open until later this afternoon.
1: Thank you, Carl.
2: Well, I'm Morgan Street Control. Control's been handed over to Sebastian.
0: Roger, Morgan Street Control. Control handed over to Sebastian.
3: Well, I'm Morgan Street Control. Where's that?
0: Morgan Street Control, send.
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0: Roger, we're back from 5:30 Carey, false alarm stop.
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0: Firephone, give it an SAV. Is that your flare for Quad and Matherly?
1: Project is an SAV. It's at a workshop. We have a car, an LPG car that has got a leak for between the hose and the tank. Crews on scene are unable to isolate due to location.
0: Project is an SAV acknowledged.

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0: 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Are they required to attend on scene or can they cancel?
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1: Roger, Parks Road Control, out to you, Gisborne FCV. 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
1: Family, you've been Gisborne FC. Will I mark you on scene? 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
1: Gisborne FCV, same.
0: 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Going to 434, over.
2: Roger, Gisborne FCV.